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1: Sequência do rádio. 7, 6, 5, 4, 3, 2, 7 best. 1. Uploading. A sete. Melhores.
2: Ok.
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3: Number 7. Olivia Dean. Don't be the man I need. Tell me you got something to give. I want it. I kinda like it when you call me.
2: Number 6. Teddy Swims.
3: Ariana Grande.
2: Number 4.
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4: Don't take these beautiful things that I've got.
2: Number 3. Ray.
5: I need you to tell me, baby. Where the hell is my husband? What is taking him so long to find me?
2: Number 2. Alex Warren.
6: Something so wild will be ordinary. You got me kissing the ground.
2: Number 1. Bruno Mars.
7: I just might.
1: As sete melhores. Jovem Pan.

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0: 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Jovem Pan. Back to the music,
1: 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Jovem Pan. De volta com as 7 melhores da Pan.
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5: Sequência do rádio. 7, 5, 4, 3, 2, 7, best, 1, uploading, as 7, as 7 melhores.
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5: Jovem Pan.
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8: Number
7: 6. Miley Cyrus.
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7: Number 5. Teddy Swims.
10: Something's got a hold on me lately.
7: Number 4. Ariana Grande.
11: Number
7: 3. Lola Young.
12: 'Cause I'm too messy. And I'm just too empty.
7: Number 2. Gracie Abrams.
13: Ooh, babe, you think it's she?
7: Number 1. Tame Impala.
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5: 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Jovem Pan.
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